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10: 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I-25 is also flowing normally. Just remember to watch your speed near the construction zones. See an accident? Call the Traffic Tracker Hotline, 505-767-9167. I'm Kaylina Scollin from the 96.3 News Radio, KKOB.
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23: 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But I double check just to make sure.

0: 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We won't do that. We'll hit the tool shed. Disturbed is on the way. And the warning.
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7: There is still some crash cleanup on eastbound I-40 near 4th Street. Westbound I-40 is flowing normally. I-25 is clear in both directions. Just remember to watch your speed near the construction zones.
8: See an accident? Call the Traffic Tracker Hotline at 505-767-9167. 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
11: I was in a wreck. I need a check.
12: I was in a wreck. 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
11: I was in a wreck. 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
2: 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Carlos Urias, the managing attorney, 2711 Carlisle Boulevard, Northeast Albuquerque.
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0: 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That's not a word. The warning, kerosene. 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
4: Good morning. Looking like a hot Friday. Challenging records this afternoon. 89 the high in Santa Fe, 95 degrees in Albuquerque. Tonight, staying quiet with a low of 60 in Santa Fe, 68 in Albuquerque. We'll have more on your extended forecast on KOAT.com.
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7: There is still some crash cleanup on eastbound I-40 near 4th Street. Westbound I-40 is flowing normally. I-25 is clear in both directions. Just remember to watch your speed near the construction zone. See an accident? Call the Traffic Tracker Hotline, 505-767-9167. I'm Kaylina Scollin from the 96.3 News Radio, KKO.
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0: ACDC, it's Loudwire Nights. If there's anything I can do for you tonight, man, you can always give us a call, 844-205-LOUD, 844-205-5683. Anything you need at all, man, I am here for you. You can call us during the show, after the show, before the show. Whenever it's good for you, it is good for me. I'm going to take a quick break, man. When I get back, we've got the new one from Ryan Birds.
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Loud Our Nights, that is Stained, and It's Been a While, off of their third studio album, Break the Cycle, which is hard to believe, but it's, you know, it's been true for a while. That thing turned 25 years old a few months ago. So, yeah, 25th anniversary of Break the Cycle. Stained is on the road celebrating it. And I don't know, I get the feeling there might be some more celebrations coming for that. Coming up before the end of this hour, I'll get you the new one from Five Finger Death Punch right now. It's GNR. It's Loud Wire Nights.

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0: And as we celebrate Ozzy and say long live Ozzy, man, I want to share a clip from a conversation that we had with Whitfield Crane. He's a frontman of Ugly Kid Joe. And they played Rocklahoma last week and over Labor Day weekend. And we had the chance to sit down with Whit, who was a very good friend of Ozzy. In fact, he lived with the Osbournes. Ugly Kid Joe opened for Ozzy in 92. Sharon asked Whitfield to come to Birmingham in the late 90s when Black Sabbath reunited so that Whitfield could sing as the band rehearsed, so that Ozzy didn't have to sing and stress his voice out. And so there is a deep connection between Whitfield and Ozzy. And so we were talking about this and talking about Back to the Beginning, which Whitfield was a part of, celebrating Ozzy, celebrating Sabbath. And this is what he said.
2: I really thought about it. I still think about it. So this is an interesting conversation because I don't talk about it. But I did talk about it with this one of my dear friends from Northern California, who's a very philosophical guy, Pat Barry. He's a great guy. And I was talking to him about it. He's like, how was that show? And I just sat with him one-on-one. I'm always like, this and this. And he's like, how do you feel about the fact that Ozzy's gone? I'm like, it was beautiful. It was so heavy and everything you just said. It was something that I've never seen or experienced. And I don't think it'll ever happen again, right? And I said to my friend Pat, I go, isn't that beautiful? Isn't that a beautiful thing? And I said, don't you wish we had more of that just in society? Something like that. Maybe not that grand, but something like that moves you that much.
0: Yeah. Yeah.
2: And I said to my friend Pat, I go, what do you think about that? And Pat's a deep dude. And he goes, he thought about it and said, you got to live like that to get like that. And I thought, ooh, that's it. So
3: that's a great line.
2: And he has nothing to do with music, but he has a lot to do with just questions that I come up with. And that's a great statement for the whole thing. So, you know, Oz deserved that. He showed up. He did it. The family was there. The bands were there. All these characters were there from his past.
0: Man, I get goosebumps thinking about that because I remember the moment that Whitfield said that. You got to live like that to get like that. And it just it hit us, man. It's something I'm going to be thinking about a long time. But as we say, long live Ozzy, yeah, we think about how he lived his life and what he got at the end of his life. And that's why we say, long live Ozzy. You got to live like that to get like that, man. Coming up after this break, I've got the latest from Bill Murray with A Day to Remember. That's next.
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2: Coming up before the end of this hour, we'll get that new one from Dead Poets Society. We'll also go old school with Motley Crue. Right now, though, it's new music from Bill Murray and A Day to Remember. This is Always Let You Down. 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
4: Next week, Jack Underkoffler will be joining us on the show. He's the front man of Dead Poets Society. They've got a new album coming out called Monarch. So we're going to talk to him about all of that, man, next week. Cannot wait to welcome him to the show. Until then, let us wet our whistles, shall we? This is new music from Dead Poet. This is called Cold. It's Loudwire Nights.

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0: It's Loud War Nights. That wraps up your Loud List tonight. 11 big rock and metal albums recorded in less than 1 week. We kicked off with Led Zeppelin, who recorded their self-titled album in 36 hours. Then we heard Nirvana and Heart-Shaped Box off of their album In Utero that they did in 6 days. And then Black Sabbath, The Wizard, off of their self-titled debut album that they recorded in 12 hours. The power of Mighty Sabbath. That's all I gotta say, man. You can check out the full list of the big rock and metal albums that were recorded in less than 1 week at loudwire.com. While you check that out, I'm gonna take a quick break. When I get back, new music from Foos. That's next.
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0: Coming up in this hour, man, we'll get a little old school with some Scorpions. 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

0: It's Loudwire Nights. That is Am I Evil? And before that, Fade to Black, wrapping up tonight's Mission Metallica. Live at the Toshino Airfield in Moscow, Russia, back in 1991. One of the biggest live performances of any band in the world, man. Urban legend has it that they played over a million people at that show. And so, you know what, on a Friday night, man, after today, for me, it's been a very reflective day, I'm sure, for you too, just celebrating, honoring, commemorating the 25th anniversary of the 9/11 attacks. I felt like I needed to let some energy out, man. And so Metallica playing to a million people in Russia, yeah, that seemed to do it, man. That did it for me. I'm going to take a quick break. When I get back, we've got the latest from Shinedown. 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
0: Coming up, we will hear a clip from our conversation with Vernon Reed of Living Color. Living Color played Rocklahoma last weekend, and Vernon hit me with something that I don't know, that's going to stick with me for a long time. But tonight, on the 25th anniversary of the attacks of 9/11, his words really, really ring true. So we're going to hear that very, very soon. Right now, it's the latest from Shinedown. This is Young Again. It's Loudwire Nights.

0: 3 Days Grace and Kill Me Fast. It's Loudwire Nights. My name is Chuck. I'm going to take a quick one when I get back. The latest from Theory of a Dead Man. It will be waiting for you.
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2: 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Anything you need, we are here for it. We are just moments away from jumping into The Pit. 60 minutes of nothing but heavy metal and hard rock. But before we get there, let's hear the new one from Theory of a Dead Man. This is Winnebago Laylow. It's Loudwire Nights. 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

0: It's Loud Wire Nights out of Seven Dust and Denial. Before that, Merciful Fate with Evil. My name is Chuck, and we are just getting started in the pit. I'm going to take a quick break. When I get back, we've got the new one from Eminence. That's next.
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21: The way that she informed him that she wanted more attention was to swing a 2x4 at his head. There was a nail that was coming out of the 2x4 as well.
0: That may be a little.
21: She has been arrested multiple times for battery, has convictions, previous arrests for battery. She was actually on probation for battery as well. She is a violent bitch.
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28: 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Coming up, we will hear from Go Ahead and Die, Gojira, and Tony Iommi. Right now, the latest from Eminence. 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

0: There you go, man. The latest from Chain to Saint. That is called Snakeskin, and we are thankful to Muncie, who gave us a call and dared us to play that one, man. Some new music from Chain Saint. That's a good dare. Thank you for doing that, Muncie. If you ever want to do what Muncie did, all you got to do is give us a call. 844-205-LOUD. 844-205-5683. Get those dares in, no matter how crazy they might seem to you. We pretty much step up to the plate all the time and accept the dares. And I know the dares keep piling up, so don't worry. If you've dared us, we will get to it, man. I'm going to take a quick break. When I get back, we've got the latest from Hatebreed. That's next.
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0: Major right there. That is Blindfold. Looking forward to that. Plus, looking forward to a new album from those guys. Yeah, so good. Gravity. I like that song from Wager, by the way, just letting you know. But Landfall is due out here October 9th, so less than a month to go. We're going to be in October. What up? Halloween on a Saturday. Let's go. Can't wait. Landfall. There you go. New rock from Wage War. How about Disturbed on the way in Blink 182?
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0: Let me know what you think of that. Always Let You Down. It's kind of a crossover project. Bill Murray, yeah, that's the name of the guy in the band, or that band, featuring Jeremy, of course, from A Day to Remember. Interesting crossover. Let me know what you guys think about that, man. I like it. Day to Remember. There you go. Green Day coming your way. Happy weekend to you. How about Alien Ant Farm? Time to put on some dancing shoes. I don't know what you got going on right now, but it is a great cover.
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0: out of Las Vegas. There you go. Ninth Key. That is Happy Feels Like, kind of like a grungy techno rock. It's like a whole mixture of everything, man. There you go. It's liking it, man. Happy Feels Like. It's just like just being happy. That's what it is, man. It's about finding that happy place, man. And everybody kind of bummed out in different situations in life. Maybe you're going through a breakup. Maybe you're going through a passing like I am. It's hard for me, man. Every day is a challenge, man. I think about my mom. I think about that experience I just recently went through and like the decisions I had to make. And man, it's a lot. So you can find happiness in anything. If you're having a bad day, you hate your job or whatever, man, just enjoy yourself. I would be more than happy to talk to you. Holy crap, I got stories. Funeral portrait on the way in STP as well.
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0: That's a great song. If you happen to be getting busy, I don't know what you got going on. Maybe you are, man. Good for you. I'll shut up and let the music play so you can continue. Saving Abel right there, Addicted Dough. That came out in 2008. God bless. I remember that. I remember where I was working then. It's a good time, man. Self-titled debut album. Way to kick it off with that one, huh? Peaked at number 49 in the Billboard 200, certified platinum at the U.S. Went through a couple of changes in the band, but man, still rocking to this day. LP Rob Zombie coming up for you. Hang on.
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0: go right there. A perfect circle. That is Starless. What a great song that is, my friends. I like it. Maynard James back in full effect. Will we have another record? Boy, that Meriden Ohms record. Man, The Hollow. What a great song that was. To Randy, thank you very much for hanging out, man. Hope you're having a great weekend. Pumpkins, Five Finger Death Punch, the list is good.
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0: when you've had enough, it's your Evanescence right there. Oh, boy, I like that song. Pretty damn good. The album Sanctuary doing it really well. Came out here in September, and she is killing it, my friends, out there on the road. Some with Poppy, some with K-Flav, I think, and also Spirit Box on some dates as well. Randy, out here, man. You hope you enjoy it. I'll be back again later. Highly Suspect LP, it's on the way.
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0: Nails in the Coffin from Five Finger Death Punch for your Saturday morning hangover. I'm Dave Duran. 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

0: Cage from Nickelback. Look for their new album, Everything Under the Sun, October 30th. And just yesterday, Nickelback's Silver Side Up album celebrated its 25th anniversary.
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9: A better life with Dr. Sanjay Gupta.
10: A condition that affects 1 in 10 women worldwide just got a new name. You've probably heard of PCOS, polycystic ovary syndrome, but experts estimate up to 70% of women don't know that they have it, and part of the problem could be the name itself. A major international effort, led by Dr. Helena Teed of Monash University in Australia, and backed then by dozens of prominent medical groups, has gotten the name changed to polyendocrine metabolic ovarian syndrome, PMOS. It's a mouthful, I know, but here's why it matters. The old name made it sound like the condition was just about cysts on the ovaries. In reality, it's a whole-body hormone and metabolic condition linked to type 2 diabetes, heart disease, anxiety, and depression. The hope is that a clearer name can lead to more diagnoses and better care. I'm Dr. Sanjay Gupta, helping you live a better life.
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0: As the Teletubbies and Monty Python would say, it's time for me to run away. But like a painful rash, I will be back tomorrow. I'm Dave Durant. Until then, remember, don't do stupid stuff. Stupid stuff won't happen to you.
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0: Yeah, that describes me any typical morning. You know, I'm as alive as you need me to be, whatever it is. Stay close. I got Five Finger Death Punch on the way. We got Radiohead next.
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13: It's Dave and Mahoney. when people see my son specifically, they'll go, oh, he looks just like you. 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
9: Like, what temperature do you put it at in order for you to be able to sleep comfortably?
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0: a warning for you. Seems like every day there's new tech stories, and I saw this one this past week. It's an AI startup, and they say they found a way to connect a human brain to a computer using inhaled charged nanoparticles. Yeah, the company is Subsense. They've already raised $27 million to develop this. Testing's already underway on lab mice. And it's aimed to be an alternative to the brain-computer interface that Elon Musk is developing. They say the big thing with their idea is there is no need for invasive surgery. Inhaling nanoparticles. What could go wrong?
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0: Robinson, and you can see him out on the road right now with Rob Zombie. 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

0: 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My Chemical Romance coming up. We'll do Bush next.
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0: And a reality check from Shinedown. 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

0: is Grace. You know, rock music gets no love whatsoever from Billboard. They recently released the Billboard 2026 Songs of Summer chart. And, well, you got Tame Impala on there, and they're considered alternative rock. Dracula's number 10. And then a couple by a chick named Olivia Dean. She's kind of interesting. She kind of has the music that she uses her voice, kind of like a 60s sound. So it's different. I like it. But then you have five country artists: Ella Langley, Morgan Wallen, Stella Lefty, Ella Langley, Taylor Swift, Ella Langley. I'm sensing a pattern here.
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13: I was 20 years old and I was living with my girlfriend at the time. 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

0: Five Finger Death Punch. Well, the VMAs are coming up. I don't know if you watch them. I don't. It's just a big political fest. But Snoop Dogg is going to host it. Because that could be pretty good. And they're also doing a thing. They're going to honor Nirvana. So you may want to check it out for that. Tell you what, how about we do some Nirvana next?
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0: 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I mean, and we're talking tennis match. You don't move. You don't give them the seat. You don't sneeze. You don't cough. You don't do anything. 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
15: I have no problem with fun dogs doing their thing, and they're like, oh, he's friendly, and then immediately starts nipping at us. 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
25: We both had beetle tattoos. You, rhinoceros. Me, stag. 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
0: 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You can have a say in what we play. You can text your vote 1 through 5 with 5 being you love it. 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
14: It's one I forgot about that I've bought everybody in my life, one of these who I care about. 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
25: So you don't have to like flag down somebody in a Target parking lot and beg them to
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1: That's new from Ashes to New, Die for You, the name of the song. JJ hanging around here on Saturday. 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
11: 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Coincidence? We think not.

0: Greta Van Fleet's new album is due on October 9th. Looking forward to seeing what that sounds like. That's Play Your Games, the new one from Greta Van Fleet. It's JJ with another hour right around the corner. We'll jump into it with some Nonpoint coming up next.
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0: 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It's JJ. Thanks for spending part of your weekend with us. 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

0: Young Again, the new one from Shinedown. Their new album is called 8, and it's available. It's been released. It's JJ with some saliva coming up next.
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15: No, it's not. 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

0: New from Poppy, Time Will Tell, the name of the song. New Wage War, not very far away. And live, going back to the Throwing Copper album. That's coming up next.
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That's brand new from Nickelback, Rattle the Cage, the name of the song. JJ hanging around here on Saturday. In the middle of the weekend, some Papa Roach not too far away, and it's the funeral portrait now.

0: See You in Hell, the new one from Papa Roach. 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

0: 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Some POD coming up, and Pearl Jam's Animal.
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8: 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Well, Cannes? That's dumb.
10: No, it's not. 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
1: Happy Feels Like, the new one from a band called Ninth Key. JJ hanging around here, and we're going to jump into another hour. We'll do it with some Hardy coming up next.
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0: Here's Three Doors Down. It's JJ with some new Motionless and White coming up, and it's The Offspring. They're coming up next.
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12: And you kind of have to be rich in order to be a horse person because horses are very expensive.
9: I mean, it's the cat people, but rich. If you if you're mean to me, I'm just saying, like, here on out, I'm going to start dropping hints to your oldest daughter about horses. 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
9: For what?
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10: 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Like, hopefully it arrives.
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0: 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And JJ here on Saturday, A Perfect Circle, the new one from them on the way. We'll do some Shine Down, and we'll get into some 3 Days Grace.
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